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Well, if you enjoyed Megan Maroney last night at the G1C, are you going to go see Kane Brown? He is up next, though, not here at Sacktown, but he's down in Murphy's at Ironstone Amphitheater coming up on the 16th. It's KNC.

0: So there is a company that may have just changed the game forever when it comes to technology and innovation and body art. It's actually kind of cool. 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

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The way you say I love you too's like rain on an old tin roof.

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There is a British startup company called CypherX. They have unveiled what they claim to be the world's first painless permanent tattoo system. Using an array of micro needles, apparently it deposits ink just below the outer layer of your skin without ever triggering deep pain receptors. I don't even have any tattoos, and it's not the pain. I honestly have no idea what I put on me forever. I mean, maybe like an ice cream cone, and as I get older, my skin gets saggier, so it looks like the ice cream's melting.

Lincoln, a heads up, tomorrow morning, Cody and Joe's Summer Road Show coming your way. They're going to be at Easy Company Cafe on 5th Street there in Lincoln from 6 to 10, and you are absolutely allowed to stop by and visit with them. In fact, they'd love to see

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0: on KNCI. It's AJ, Cassie in El Dorado Hills. Ready for back to school? You got a daughter who's in high school?
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Out show with the G1C last night, and if you thought, man, she kind of looks like an American Girl doll up there on stage jumping around all dressed up in her sparkly outfits, well, she also happens to just have partnered with American Girl and has her own sparkly new doll collection. 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Cole Wetzel now.

The year is halfway over, and there is a lot more to look forward to until the end of the year. Sioux Country 105.1 KNCI. Country in the Park 2, it's coming October 23rd, which means cooler weather, right? Bailey Zimmerman headlining, Russell Dickerson a part of this, and more. 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

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It is Big Mike. I just finally, literally a couple hours ago, got to smell Ella Langley's Be Her perfume for the first time. And I mean, I know I'm not late, but I'll tell you this, man. It was really good

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1: Sacramento, it's Russell Dickerson here. I'm coming back for KNCI's Country in the Park Friday, October 23rd with my boys Bailey Zimmerman, Ian Munsick, Ty Penley. 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

0: 101 KNCI. I got Melinda from Sacramento going to Disneyland. What are you most excited about?
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0: Well, next Tuesday through Thursday, back out of your chance to experience all the seasons at Disneyland Resort with a family four-pack of two-day, one-par-per-day tickets, 8 a.m., noon, 3 and 5.

It's the Oz Country to Park 2. As of tomorrow, will be another Friday closer. October 23rd. You got that on your calendar yet? Jordy, tell your boss you're not coming to work because we're going to want to be turned up all day, man. Bailey Zimmerman, Russell Dickerson, the food truck.

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Yes, Big Mike, New Country Night Show, man. It is so far away till the Super Bowl kicks off. 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

New Country 105.1 KNCI was at a birthday party yesterday, and a bunch of Leos were there, and they like to brag about being Leos. But one thing I was asking them is, what do Leos like to do? They said, like, going to concerts, maybe checking out Bailey Zimmerman, KNCI's Country in a Park, too. If you know somebody celebrating a birthday in the next couple months, get them some tickets at CITPFest.com. We've been

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On KNCI, you know, sometimes you just get news that makes your day so much better. And when you find out tomorrow in Roseville, Jollibee is finally making its way, doing its big grand opening out there at Douglas Boulevard, man. I'm going to get me some spaghetti, some chicken. Let's go.

mean, for almost a decade and a half, 14 seasons, Carrie Underwood been holding it down as the voice of Sunday Night Football. She's back. It's New Country 105.1 KNCI. 14th season, she says, is going to be more rocking than ever this season.

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Easy Company Cafe. It's fun to wake up with them on the radio, but it's even funner to wake up with them in person and get some good eats, man. 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

New Country 105.1 KNCI. It is Big Mike. So Chase Matthew, he's been opening up about a record that he's about to drop called Autopilot, saying he's actually been going through one of the toughest times of his life. And he's going to get real personal on it, so I can't wait to check it out. We got much love for our family, Chase Matthew.

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Sinatra 105.1. KNCI is Big Mike. Country to Part 2, where he's going to be now. He's been doing his WrestleMania tour. Your boy is jacked. I bet he has a really good food regimen. My food regimen is just going to be going to every single food truck on October 23rd at KNCI's Country to Part 2, because we're going to have all the best ones there.

0: 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We're actually looking at planning a trip here in the next year, so that worked out perfect. My name's Cody Craddock from Elk Grove, and I'm going to Disneyland.
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0: KNCI, got Melinda from Sacramento going to Disneyland. 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

Pots Farm was a place to go. Load the truck up, hit the dirt road. Jump the barbed wire, spread the word. Light the bonfire and call the girls. King and the Can and the Marlboro Man. Jack and Jim were a few good men. Where you learn how to kiss and cuss and fight too. 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And all this small town, he said, she said. 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Man, that talk is getting old. You better mind your business, man. Watch your mouth. Before I have to knock that loud mouth out. I'm tired of talking, man. Y'all ain't listening to more dirt.

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Every time we do the New Country Cage Match, my notifications start blowing up because California representing all the people out of Roseville, loving Kristen Brown. She's been winning every day this week, trying to get that clean sweep on the week. Will it happen with the New Country Cage Match? Minutes away, 10 o'clock. You're the referee, Sacramento.

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1: 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A lot of people talking about how much they love the hometown girl, Kristen Brown. 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Will she make it to Friday as champion? Will she be able to do a clean sweep? We are going to find out tonight as you vote. 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

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Now, her new perfume is called Be Her. Now, sometimes with these, like, celebrity lines, I get a little worried. I actually had a chance, like, literally a couple hours ago to smell Be Her for the first time. It smells pretty good. Like, I'm damn near tempted to wear it myself. It smells really, really good.

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1: Sacramento, it's Russell Dickerson here. I'm coming back for KNCI's Country in the Park Friday, October 23rd with my boys Bailey Zimmerman, Ian Munzik, Ty Penley. 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
2: 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Florida Georgia Line will be hitting the road in 2027. Maybe that means some new music. In the meantime, I love still putting out some amazing music individually. 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

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As you're planning out your day, you got to plan it out. Are you going to go straight for the food trucks? Are you going to go find a spot to stand in front of the stage? 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

101K NCI, it's Big Mike. I cannot tell you how excited I am when I found out Roseville is getting a Jollibee. Grand openings tomorrow. The first 100 guests in line are going to get a year's worth of Chicken Joy. Man, I'm starving.

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1: Sacramento, it's Russell Dickerson here. I'm coming back for KNCI's Country in the Park Friday, October 23rd with my boys Bailey Zimmerman, Ian Munzik, Ty Penley. 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

isn't worth your while, it'll be worth your while to get tickets to see them live. 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

Yeah, it's Big Mike. 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

0: I got Melinda from Sacramento going to Disneyland. What are you most excited about?
1: 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Everything. 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
8: Last year, I had back pain radiating down my right leg. 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I'm John Morgan of Morgan & Morgan. 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Morgan means more.
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1: 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I am so pumped to be playing Country in the Park with my pals at KNCI. 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
1: Last year, I had back pain radiating down my right leg. The pain was so bad, I was willing to cut my leg off to stop the pain. I could barely walk and had to stoop over when I did just to take pressure off the spine. I'm John Morgan of Morgan & Morgan. 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My daily walk was gone, and that bothered me a great deal. Then I thought of all of you and how much more devastating this type of injury could be for you. My life stopped. I now feel your pain. Just know at Morgan & Morgan, we got your back. I understand. Morgan means more.
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1: Sacramento, it's Russell Dickerson here. I'm coming back for KNCI's Country in the Park, Friday, October 23rd, with my boys Bailey Zimmerman, Ian Munzik, Ty Penley. 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
1: What's up, Sacramento? It's Bailey Zimmerman. Just letting y'all know that I will be seeing everybody at KNCI's Country in the Park. You guys can get your tickets at CITPFest.com, and I'll see you soon. Love you, bye.

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1: Son just turned one, so it'll be his first trip. 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My name's Cody Craddock from Elk Grove, and I'm going to Disneyland.
0: And now, something you'll never forget. It's your chance to enjoy the seasons of the Disneyland Resort. And we're giving you four opportunities Tuesday through Thursday to win. You can

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0: It's Cody and Joe.
1: The paddleboard saga ends.
2: Yeah!
1: It's finally come to an end, and I'm sure you're sick of hearing about it just as much as I'm sick of talking about it.
2: Unless someone else bought a paddleboard is having the same trouble right now.
1: Very true. Then you can learn something. Yeah. So I bought an inflatable paddleboard off Amazon, if you haven't yet heard. Got it on a flash sale, so it was a pretty good price, and I could not figure out how to blow this thing up. It came with like a hand pump. It was taking forever. I bought an electrical pump, just a cheap one off Amazon. That wasn't working, and I was like, you know what? I give up. I'm returning it. And Joe was like, no, bring it into work on Monday. I'm going to try to blow it up myself. There's got to be something off, and I'm going to figure it out on Monday before you decide to take it back. And I did, and Joe, you figured it out.
2: Yep.
1: It definitely works, and now it's just a matter of actually taking it out.
2: Now you got to go do it.

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2: Why do you say that?
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0: of Birdsboro, Pennsylvania. Just yesterday, Big Boy rolled through.
1: Get out of here.
0: My whole town, because there's old railroad tracks that are still operating that run through my town. It's making its way to Philadelphia. Little did I know when it came through Roseville that it was for America's 250th making a trek through cross country, throughout the whole country.
1: That's why it was doing that, huh?
0: Yes, and little did I know at the time when we were first talking about this that it was going to roll through my tiny little hometown of Birdsboro, and my dad was so fired up for it. So my dad's retired. He doesn't really have much else going on during the day. All he does is fish and, I guess, wait for trains rolling
1: through. Wait for Big Boy to come rolling through.
0: And not only was he out there sending me videos of it, the whole town, I'm telling you, was out for this thing because not much happens in that town, right?
1: Oh, so

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0: It's Cody and Joe.
1: Good morning.
2: Good morning. In Lincoln this morning we are.
1: Mm-hmm. Easy Company Cafe. I can't lie. I feel like I'm still feeling the Megan show from two nights ago.
2: Well, you really throttled that evening.
1: I really did. Yeah. I did too much. Yep. I did way too much.
2: You ladies put on a small performance inside the suite. I thought it was awesome.
1: I was having too much fun with the listeners. You can't fault me for that.
2: No, I would never.
1: It was such a good time.
2: I would never fault you for that because you looked, I like to see you have fun at college. You really enjoy seeing like live music and stuff.
1: I do.
2: Huh? Yeah.
1: I'm a wooer and like I'm a clapper. Like I try to get people to woo and clap. Like I'm that person.
2: Yeah.
1: You know,
2: yeah.
1: Where I'm like, all right, guys, we're not giving them enough. Come on. Let's get the energy up.
2: I told the boss the same thing yesterday at work. Megan puts on a fantastic show, doesn't she?
1: Yeah, it's super cute, really fun, and visually pleasing, right?
2: Gets the audience involved. Mm-hmm. She's very attractive. She's got like her little dresses she puts on. Yeah. One of them's like a princess dress.
1: Mm-hmm.
2: The scene and outfit.
1: It's very Taylor Swift.
2: Yeah, it's cool.
1: But like, not that she's ripping her. I mean, it's just like, I love it.
2: It's just a cute girl doing country music, and all the young girls love it.
1: Yep.
2: You know what I mean?
1: Me included. And
2: yeah.
1: I wouldn't necessarily call myself young.
2: Oh, I would. I thought it was fun. It was fun to be a part of all that. So
1: absolutely.
2: I'm glad everyone came.
1: So this Cody and Joe Summer Road Show continues. Again, mm-hmm. We're in Lincoln today. Easy Company Cafe.
2: We are going to play Cody's College live today. So when we go out and do our road shows, I try to get them specific or kind of, you know, a little bit centered on the area. Fun things to do in and around Lincoln. Maybe a little question or two about Easy Company Cafe. We'll see how it goes. But we play them live. So if you're in the area, you got to hurry up and get here real quick. I'm only going to ask three questions since we do it live. But we're going to do Cody's College next from the Easy Company Cafe.
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2: I'm meteorologist Ophelia Young from the KCRA3 Weather Center on this Friday morning. Today is a weather impact day for returning hot weather. Daytime highs in the foothills will range from upper 90s to low 100s, and overnight lows will only drop to 70s. Get the latest forecast on the KCRA3 News and the KCRA3 app.
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1: Sacramento, it's Russell Dickerson here. 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
2: We're out in Lincoln today, and we're at the Easy Company Cafe, and I have the missus of the Easy Company Cafe. What's your first name?
3: Amanda.
2: Amanda, just talk a little bit closer into the mic, Amanda. Welcome.
3: Thank you.
2: Yeah, you've got a beautiful place here.
3: Thank you so much.
2: Thank you very much for having us out. It's cool.
3: Yeah, this is awesome.
2: Okay, so what we're going to do is I'll ask you three questions, and these are kind of Lincoln-centric, I guess. And then you, if you get more right than Cody or you tie her, then you win.
3: All right, cool.
2: And I think this morning we're playing for Jason Aldean tickets is what we're playing for, which he's coming to town to the amphitheater on August the 14th. So that'll be a pretty good show. Okay, so you may know this. City of Lincoln was named after a person. Was it President Abraham Lincoln, Charles Lincoln Wilson, or actor Lincoln Burroughs?
3: I'm going to go with the second one. Lincoln.
2: Charles Lincoln Wilson?
3: Yes.
2: Okay, I can't tell you true or false yet, or yes or no until Cody comes in. Lincoln is the home of a company called Gladding McBean. Gladding McBean is one of the oldest companies in California. Now, what do they make? Do they make saddles? Do they make pottery and terracotta, or do they make wooden barrels?
3: Pottery and terracotta.
2: All right, and last question. Lincoln was incorporated as a city in what year? 1890, 1920, or 1955?
3: Oh, I think 1920.
2: All right.
3: Okay.
2: Grab Cody for us.
3: All right.
2: You did very well.
3: Thank you.
2: All right, now we'll see how well Cody does. Oh, sorry, we've got stuff all over the floor.
4: All right.
2: Okay, my lady.
4: I'm ready, I think.
2: All right. The city of Lincoln was named after a person. Was it President Abraham Lincoln? Was it Charles Lincoln Wilson? Or was it actor Lincoln Burroughs?
4: Ooh, I really don't know. I'm going to go with the last one, Lincoln Burroughs.
2: Lincoln Burroughs, incorrect. She got you on that one. It was Charles Lincoln Wilson.
4: Aw.
2: He was the one who helped fund the California Central Railroad.
4: Oh, okay.
2: Yep. And this was kind of one of the first railroad stops in California.
4: All right.
2: Cool,
4: huh?
2: Something
4: new.
2: Lincoln is the home to Gladding McBean. Gladding McBean is one of the oldest companies in California. Now, what do they make? Do they make saddles, pottery and terracotta, or wooden barrels?
4: Pottery and terracotta.
2: Correctamundo.
4: I know that one. Woo!
2: Yeah. All right. You both got that right. Lincoln was incorporated as a city in what year? 1890, 1920, or 1955?
4: I want to say 1890. I feel like it's got to be the 1800s.
2: Did you say 1920? Oh, no. Cody won today.
4: Did I?
2: Yeah.
4: Bad.
2: I always root for Cody. Always, always, always.
4: Except when we're out.
2: Yeah, when we're in the home. You know? Oh, my goodness gracious. Well, good job, both you ladies.
4: Thank you.
2: That was a little bit harder one this morning.
4: It was, but hey, I learned something new. I think we all did. 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
2: Coe Wetzel and Ella Langley collabed once again. They have another new song together. It's called Jaded, and we're premiering it on KNCI at 7:30. I will definitely be set for that, so don't miss it. Tucker Wetmore is the new face of Wrangler. They posted several videos and pictures yesterday.
3: I love his pants. I'm wearing a pair of them right now. Thank you, Tucker.
2: All I have to say is yes, because I love me some Tucker. EA Sports, Madden 27 is coming out soon, August 13th, and the soundtrack features even more country music. It did last year as well. You've got Luke Combs' My Kind of Saturday Night on there. That makes sense. Red Clay Strays, People Hating. Love that they added that song. And Ella Langley's Dandelion. Did not see that coming.
3: What? Awesome, though.
2: It's just so silly. Like, listening to Dandelion while playing Madden. I mean, sure, why not?
3: Way to go, Ella.
2: The Americana Music Association will honor Dolly Parton this year with their Lifetime Achievement Award, and she'll accept that honor via video on September 16th. And I'm assuming that's because she's had some health issues. She's
3: been
2: in the hospital, but we're thinking of her, and obviously very well deserved.
3: Sure love Dolly.
2: And that is your Hot Nashville Minute.

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0: It's Cody and Joe.
1: I feel like I should apologize to the town of Lincoln today because I rolled in with the dune buggy and it was about right around 5 o'clock-ish. And Lincoln, it is growing, getting a little bit bigger.
2: Yeah, but we're in the small town part.
1: Mm-hmm. We're doing the road show live today out at the Easy Company Cafe in Lincoln on 5th Street. So if you're in the area, come by and say hi. But I was coming through and I just wasn't even thinking about it. And I'm,
2: because your dune buggy is loud.
1: Oh, it's maybe a little too loud. No, it's not too loud. It can be louder.
2: Not at all. It's funny because I didn't realize how loud it would be until the first time you brought it into work.
1: It's
2: I was leaving at the same time as you one day, and I was like, what is that noise? And it's so funny because your dune buggy's relatively small.
1: Yeah.
2: And there was like another SUV parked in front of it, so I didn't see what it was at first. And then I had to come around. I'm like walking around the SUV, and I'm like, Jonah's dune buggy, that thing is loud. I took a ride in it, and it's fun.
1: It's so fun. You got to ride in it when it was nice and fixed up. New shocks and new wheels. And, you know, so she got to ride in it. It was nice and safe.
2: And it looks pretty good out front of Easy Company Cafe. You can see the picture on her Instagram, at 151KNCI.
1: That'll help you spot it if you're new to the area you've never been in. But if you aren't new to the area, then you know this place is awesome.
2: Mm-hmm.
1: We're having a great time. So come by and say hello. Grab yourself something to eat. Get a little cup of coffee. We're going to be out here until 10 today.
2: And if Joe woke you up this morning, we're so sorry.
1: I apologize.
2: But also, it's Friday. Let's go. Woo! Wake up.

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1: How does an extra $1,000 sound?
2: Fantastic. I wish I could really win good. This every single time we play it.
1: Joe needs new tires.
2: You know what, though? I would never win Minute to Win It.
1: Yeah, neither would I. Well,
2: you
1: I
2: might
1: know.
2: Be able to, Cody, because you're pretty good at trivia.
1: If I had enough coffee.
2: Yeah.
1: If I'm well slept.
2: If she didn't go out last night to a Megan Maroney concert or a, you know, upcoming Jason Aldean show or something
1: at
2: like
1: State
2: that.
1: Fair.
2: Yeah, State Fairing it. She'd have a good shot. It's tougher than what you think. We spoke to a fella yesterday, and he just said, man, it was a lot harder. When you're put on the spot, and you've got to do 10 questions in under a minute, and we've got to ask them fast. You got to think of the answer. It's difficult.
1: Being put on the spot makes it a lot harder, for sure.
2: Yep. We've got it coming up. So if you haven't got yourself signed up yet, KNCIFM.com, you can get yourself signed up to play a Minute to Win It, and we're going to do it in about 10 minutes.
1: Yep, we may be calling you.

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2: 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Best case, it's flat. But when you factor in inflation, that's still, even if it's the pricing is $750 last year, $750 this year, that money is worth 3% less. So less sooner rather than later. And just remember, we're in a shoulder market right now. But I guarantee you in 3 to 4 months, you will see that the market has shifted in favor of buyers. So sellers, if you're going to sell, I'd strongly recommend do it sooner rather than later.
1: 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That's a lot of good information. Johnny and his team are ready to talk to you. So just Google Made for More Realty using the number 4, California DRE number 019-82171.
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8: 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I don't

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2: All right, Mike in North Highlands. We're calling about Minute to Win It.
3: Oh, man, how you guys doing?
4: We're good. How are you?
3: Oh, I don't know. Hanging in there. I'm nervous.
4: Oh, don't be. Listen, it's all in good fun. And if you don't win, we do put your name back in, and we literally have called people back. So,
3: all right.
2: Okay, brother. All we're going to ask you 10 questions inside 60 seconds. Answer them as quickly as you can. If you don't know the answer, it's totally okay. Pass on it. At the end, if we have time, we'll come back to the ones that you passed on or the ones that you got wrong. And we will start our timer as soon as Cody asks you her first question.
3: Okay, I guess I'm ready.
4: All right, here we go. What two colors make up the Walmart logo?
3: Blue and yellow.
4: True or false? A blue whale's tongue weighs as much as an elephant.
3: True.
4: What is the most popular dog breed in America?
3: British Bulldog.
4: What fast food chain's mascot has a red nose, yellow suit, and red hair?
3: Ronald McDonald.
4: What is the deepest lake in the United States?
3: Pass.
4: True or false, you can't tickle yourself.
3: True.
4: What state produces the most peaches, Georgia, California, or South Carolina?
3: Georgia.
4: Incorrect. How many teeth does a mosquito have? 0, 27, or 47?
2: Nine.
4: Would you say?
3: Zero.
4: That would be incorrect. It's actually 47.
2: Oh, that's creepy.
3: Holy.
4: I know. You were rocking and rolling, though, so he missed five, right?
2: Yeah, you got them all right down to five.
4: What is the deepest lake in the United States? That would be Crater Lake in Oregon.
2: Oh, I thought it was Lake Tahoe.
4: Yeah. And number seven, what state produces the most peaches? Believe it or not, it is California, despite Georgia being the peach state. That would have thrown me off.
2: Me as well.
3: I'll tell you, my parents moved to Florida, and they say California oranges are way better.
4: We do grow some of the best.
2: Yes, we do.
3: Yeah. Thanks, guys.
2: All right, $1,000 on the line with our Minute to Win, and we do it every weekday at 7:20, so get yourself

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1: We have even more new Ella Langley music. I'll never say no to new Ella.
0: Me neither.
1: Keep it coming, girl. She's been working so hard, but I appreciate it.
0: This one here I really like, too. Mm-hmm. It's a cool song.
1: Brand new song with Co Wetzel. It's called Jaded. This is their second song together, and it's going to

0: It's Cody and Joe.
1: Doing the show live in Lincoln today from the Easy Company Cafe. It's our Cody and Joe Roadshow. I love doing these things.
2: I know, me too. It's so nice meeting all of you. We've had so many people stop by already, and it's only, what, 7:30 something?
1: I appreciate that. You stop by on your way to work. It's nice.
2: Yeah, thank you for doing that.
1: Usually you don't have time, so that's really cool to see that you do that for us. You eat fast food. A lot of us eat fast food a lot. A lot of us love chicken fast food. That's kind of what I go to when I think about things where you can get multiple in a box. So you think of nuggets. Some people

0: We'll do 4, 6, 8, you know, you can get 20s, 30s, 50 pieces.
1: Mm-hmm.
0: There's been a thing going around that if you get the higher amount of this, so it doesn't necessarily have to be chicken nuggets, but that's what this story was about. It could be anything that would come that many to a box.
1: Like calling something like a 50 piece.
0: Correct.
1: Okay.
0: Yep. So this lady saw that someone had got a 50 piece of nuggets from a place. And came up 5 short. She goes, okay, I'm going to go to my chicken place and see if they do that to me. Her chicken place didn't sell 50s. They sold 30s.
1: Okay.
0: She got a 30, counted it out on TikTok, 27.
1: Ooh.
0: She was also shorted. Not quite the same amount.
1: Right, but still.
0: But still.
1: Percentage-wise, about the same.
0: And she was visibly upset by it. You know,
1: okay.
0: She got mad. She wanted the extra 3. And the person that counted 5 short on their 50 count also visibly upset by it.
1: I would be too.
0: Okay, that was my question. Would you be that upset?
1: Well.
0: So you order, we'll say for our purposes, you're going to order a 30 count of something.
1: It's
0: and
1: in
0: you get
1: the name.
0: 27.
1: It's in the name. If I'm ordering a 30 count, I expect it to be a 30 count. If I'm paying for a 30 count, that's what I expect. Now, would I actually take the time to like count it out before I'm just automatically shoving it in my mouth? No, probably not. But for TikTok purposes, maybe.
0: If you're going to do that for the, the video.
1: Well,
0: see,
1: now I'm curious.
0: Wouldn't either.
1: Now I'm curious. I want to order from like several different chicken places and see if this is really a thing.
0: I know. Now I want to know as well. My thoughts are, if I've already eaten 27 nuggets, do I care that I've got 3 short?
1: You should. You should care because it's in the name and that's what you're paying for.
0: Yeah. Yeah. I'm not even sure I could eat 50 of any one thing.
1: No.
0: You know what I mean?
1: That's like party. That's party size for me.
0: So that's what I'm curious about. Are we all being shorted when it comes to stuff like that?
1: Great question.
0: Yeah. It's time to find out, isn't it? I got

0: It's Cody and Joe.
1: It's going to be another hot weekend. It's going to reach the hundreds again in the Sacramento region. Are you ready?
2: Is it going to be 100 again this weekend?
1: Yeah, definitely by Sunday.
2: Yeah, I got the lukewarm tub ready.
1: What?
2: That's my hot tub that I just don't turn the heat on.
1: Got it.
2: Oh, I love that thing. Yeah.
1: Sounds good. I'm coming over because I don't have a pool.
2: You want to sit in the lukewarm tub?
1: Yeah, sure.
2: It doesn't sound that appetizing when I say it like that.
1: It actually sounds awful. For
2: yeah,
1: some
2: it
1: reason.
2: Does. It sounds kind of creepy and
1: it
2: gross.
1: It makes me cringe a little bit. I don't know why. But
2: it does feel really good.
1: Oh my gosh. Anyway, because it's so hot, I'm chicken sitting for a friend.
2: Are you really?
1: Yes, they have chickens and they're on vacation for the next 2 weeks. And normally they're free range chickens, right?
2: Yeah.
1: And they have like a feeder for them that's like an automatic feeder and like an automatic like water line, I guess.
2: Okay.
1: But because it's going to be so hot, it's like, you know, they felt bad leaving their chickens for that long in this heat. So I'm like, no worries. I live close by. I can stop in and check on the chickens.
2: Okay.
1: Already was scratched by one trying to pick one up.
2: Of course, you're going to go over there and mother hen them. You want to hold
1: like,
2: them.
1: I'm not
2: and,
1: much of a chicken person, but I love like all the videos of people picking up chickens, and the chickens just kind of like submit and just will let you hold them. So I'm like, I can do this, right? Don't pick them up from the front. That's what I learned.
2: You see chickens that people are picking up that are somewhat tame. Try and catch one.
1: Right.
2: Get over there with run around through and see if you can get one in the yard.
1: Well, it is cute because it's so hot and because no one's been home. They do immediately come up to me when I come through the fence. And I've only met them once before, so it's
2: chickens
1: not like...
2: Chickens are cool, huh?
1: They are kind of cool.
2: Yeah.
1: What makes me want chickens now?
2: Yeah, they're fun. I had chickens for a long time.
1: Yeah, I have enough space in my backyard. In fact, there's a place, there's like almost like a chicken run right behind my shed, and I've been thinking that since I moved into this house. Like, that would make for a great chicken coop. And now that I'm chicken sitting...
2: That's where I have mine.
1: Yeah.
2: Yeah, I got mine when my son was in second grade, and someone claimed the chicken eggs that they were hatching in class, and Dad got all four of them.
1: Oh, my gosh.
2: Yeah.
1: Well, did I tell you the story of how we want chickens in the third grade?
2: No.
1: So we would do the same thing. We would hatch eggs in the third grade. My brother, without telling my parents, put his name in for the lottery to win the chickens at the end of
2: hatching them. Same thing my son did. Yep.
1: And sure enough, my brother won. And my brother, we've joked about this on the show before. My brother has luck. Like when it comes to winning, like he wins money and stuff. Like he's just, it's so random, right? He won the freaking chickens in the third grade. And they were so annoying. My parents, we ended up giving them to a farmer.
2: You didn't keep them?
1: Because we lived in a neighborhood, like a regular neighborhood in Pennsylvania.
2: And they're loud. You think it's not just roosters that get up in the morning and start getting crazy
1: like that?
2: Well,
1: when they're young, they're especially crazy,
2: yeah.
1: You know, and they go to the bathroom everywhere. Let's just say that.
2: So all over their food.
1: It's a lot of cleanup. It's a lot that my parents weren't expecting.
2: And if you've got dogs or anything like that, sometimes a chicken can be attacked.
1: Right. Sometimes they don't get along.
2: My heart couldn't take it. I can't raise them anymore. It just broke me down. Plus, chickens are mean to other chickens.
1: Yeah.
2: They will do bad things to them.
1: So actually, now that we're talking about it, I don't think I want chickens anymore.
2: Well, just see how this goes. Dip your toe in the chicken thing a little
1: Sounds
2: bit and
1: good.
2: Just take it easy, you know?
1: All right, I'll keep you updated.
2: Are you supposed to collect the eggs?
1: I was told I can because if you're going to watch them for me for free.
2: We've got a friend that likes fresh chicken eggs.
1: You can take

0: It's Cody and Joe.
1: Good morning. We're hanging out in Lincoln today. The Cody and Joe Summer Road Show continues. We're at Easy Company Cafe.
2: It is a beautiful, beautiful day in Lincoln right now, isn't it?
1: It really is,
2: My gosh, looking outside. This little town is just so awesome.
1: I know. I love Lincoln. I worked here for a little bit. I worked at Go House Brewing, so shout out Go House.
2: You did?
1: Yeah, a couple summers ago.
2: Aww.
1: It has new owners now, but such a cute place.
2: Cody and I are both from small towns where we grew up, so you get out and get the little small town vibe and feel to it. It just kind of reminds you of home.
1: Yeah. Oh, it's so funny you say that.
2: It's really cool. Just the way the buildings are built, the way things are laid out, and the little storefronts, and it's a really, really cool little town.
1: And
2: I like
1: Joe drove his dune buggy in this morning, which is very loud.
2: Yeah, so I'm sorry about
1: everyone
2: that.
1: Everyone up in Lincoln, so.
2: If you live over here by the Easy Company Cafe, you're probably like, you suck, Joe. What's wrong
1: He's going to take this time to apologize. Just kidding. It's Friday morning. Wake up. Let's go.
2: Yeah, we're trying to wake you up out here.
1: Woo.
2: So if you're in the area, stop by. We're going to be out here till about 10 o'clock today. We've got Jason Aldean tickets you can sign up to enter to win for.
1: Oh, we do.
2: He's coming to the amphitheater on August the 14th and a lot of other fun, too.
1: Yeah, coming out. I will

0: I need to wake up with some motivation.
1: Oh, really? Are you going to do something today? Wake up with Cody and Joe.
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0: It's Cody and Joe.
1: Summertime fun is happening all over the place, and so we're in the rivers, we're jumping off of bridges, we're just doing what you do in California when it gets warm.
2: Are we jumping off bridges?
1: Not legally.
2: Okay.
1: Not legally, Cody, and that's why I'm glad that you said that, because I spoke too quickly, and I do that because I stick my foot in my mouth or right up my body as I jump off a bridge that's too high for me. The Rainbow Bridge, it's no joke. Now, I'm scared of heights, so... anything over 5 or 10 feet is pretty high for me. But the Rainbow Bridge in Folsom is pretty high, and it's illegal to jump off of it. It's not a good idea. There's rocks and a strainer area that's downstream from it. And a lot of people have been hurt over the years, and I think have even died doing it. Just recently, an 18-year-old girl, a young girl, was jumping off of there and got a spinal injury.
2: Oh, my gosh.
1: So I don't know if she hit the water wrong and it kind of hit, you know, on her backside and it compressed spine. It was what I'm imagining happening. You know, you got to kind of break the water with your feet, you know, before you do it. So just keep that in mind. It's illegal. I'm not telling you to go do it. I'm not telling you not to go do it.
2: I'm going to tell you not to go do it.
1: Cody will tell you not to go
2: do
1: it.
2: I'm the maternal one on the show. No, don't risk your life like that. It's for fun like that? And is that even that fun?
1: It's pretty fun. Yeah, I'm not going to. I mean, it is pretty fun. But no, it's not like life-risking fun. Or you know?
2: Well, apparently it is.
1: Everything is life-risking. Everything I do is life-risking fun. So I don't really know how to classify that.
2: That is so you, Joe.
1: But as police officers and rangers are listening to this, I do want to say it's illegal. So don't do it. Here's the problem with it. The crowds are growing. And there's a ton of people that are going down there.
2: Right.
1: And there's people that are jumping off of that thing that have no business doing anything like that.
2: Right.
1: You know? If you're like a first timer, you don't want to jump off a bridge that high.
2: No.
1: You know? It's just probably not the best idea.
2: I don't want to jump off bridges in general.
1: Jumped off one?
2: I have, actually. And again, it was when I was younger and, you know, my frontal lobe wasn't fully developed.
1: But if all your friends jump off a bridge and you want to jump off a bridge too?
2: The answer is yes. I was a teenager. I didn't know any better.

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0: he tried flying with them? Are you kidding me?
1: Yes. And I can't even imagine what a Civil War era cannonball weighs. It's got to weigh 15 pounds.
0: Yes.
1: It's got to weigh 10, 15 pounds.
0: I didn't even think about that.
1: And you're going to put that many of them in a backpack and try and get it on an airplane like it's nothing?
0: And weren't they stolen?
1: They stole them. Yeah, you can't buy those. No way.
0: You can't buy them. Yeah. Well, I don't know. Did people trade that kind of stuff online?
1: Unbelievable. That fort's been around since the War of 1812.
0: They tried stealing it from a fort, putting them in a suitcase, and flying. Okay, that's just dumb criminals right there.
1: That's bad juju anyway.
0: I agree.
1: You know what I mean? You're going to take that kind of juju home with you?
0: Put them cannonballs back.
1: They said they opened that bag up. They were like, what is in here?
0: That's insane.

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0: It's Cody and Joe.
1: We're still hanging out in Lincoln. The summer road show continues with Cody and Joe. We're at Easy Company Cafe. Where are you?
2: Yeah, where are you? There's been a lot of people that have already stopped by so far, huh?
1: Yeah, it's been a busy morning.
2: Do we still have Jason Aldean tickets to sign up for?
1: Let's ask Bobby over here. Yes, we do.
2: All right,
1: cool. We still have Jason Aldean tickets. But have you gotten your tickets to Country in the Park, too?
2: You better hope you have.
1: Yeah, because they're going fast.
2: Yes, they are.
1: CITPFest.com. We've got Bailey Zimmerman headlining, and this guy is going to be there, Russell Dickerson.
2: It's going to be a good show. Hope to see you out there.
1: Again, October 23rd, Cal Expo.

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0: It's Cody and Joe.
1: Cody's got the greatest outfit. She always has the coolest outfits when we go out and do stuff.
2: Aw, thank you.
1: Like she was, it looked like Charlie's Angels when we went to Megan Maroney the other day. And now she's got on a python skin suit.
2: I've worn this quite a bit. This is one of my favorite outfits, I'm not going to lie. And it's funny because it looks good, it's cute, but at the same time it feels like I'm wearing pajamas.
1: Oh, does it?
2: Which is why I like it so much.
1: Oh, okay, because it's like that thin material type
2: it's
1: stuff.
2: Like easy breezy.
1: Yeah.
2: It's a jumpsuit, so it's just like one piece of clothing, you know, both top and bottoms.
1: It's totally cool though because it looks just like a python or you know boa constrictor skin
2: it's,
1: or something like
2: print,
1: that.
2: Yeah,
1: it's really cool.
2: It's a little loud. I'll say that. It's a little loud, but it is one of my favorites.
1: Just fine for a Friday going into a weekend show.
2: That's what I thought.
1: We're out doing the road show in Lincoln at Easy Company Cafe. So if you're in the area, stop by and say hi. We'll be out here probably till about 10 o'clock or so.
2: Yeah.

0: son just turned one, so it'll be his first trip. We're actually looking at planning a trip here in the next year, so it worked out perfect. My name's Cody Craddock from Elk Grove, and I'm going to Disneyland.
1: And now, something you'll never forget. It's your chance to enjoy the seasons of the Disneyland Resort. 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
2: I'm meteorologist Ophelia Young from the KCRA3 Weather Center on this Friday morning. Today is a weather impact day for returning hot weather. Daytime highs in the foothills will range from upper 90s to low 100s, and overnight lows will only drop to 70s. Get the latest forecast on the KCRA3 News and the KCRA3 app.
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0: It's Cody and Joe.
1: I'm having so much fun in Lincoln at the Easy Company Cafe. I don't know that I want to leave.
2: I know. This has been a really, really fun one, huh?
1: We've had so many people stop in, and they were all just so cool.
2: So if it sounds like we disappear for a little while, it's because we're trying to say hello to everyone. And, you know, it's very nice that you guys take time to come in here and say hi when you're out and about. You know, yeah. It's not easy to do that.
1: No, but we're doing it all summer long. It's the Cody and Joe Summer Road Show. Next week, I believe we're in Colfax.
2: Yes, we are. Yeah.
1: Which should be a good one, because when are we ever in Colfax? So if you happen to live in Colfax, you better come out and say hey.
2: No doubt. Yeah, because we may not get back out there again for a little while.
1: Yeah, because it's kind of a, you know, far drive for me, but I'm excited. I love Colfax.
2: Yeah, it's beautiful out there.
1: Yeah.
2: Same as it is here. Any of the little outskirts cities, I just absolutely love it. It reminds me of growing up.
1: I know, because we both grew up in small towns.
2: Yeah,
1: so. It's
2: really cool.
1: Well, Lincoln, we're only here for a few more moments, really. So if you want to come say hey to Joe and I, we're at Easy Company Cafe on 5th Street.

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0: and Joe.
1: Not only are Joe and I on the road, we're in Lincoln this morning. We're wrapping up here any minute, but there's something cool going on. Backpacks for SAC. We participate every year with the Sacramento Sheriff. They're going to be at the Walmart on Elk Grove Boulevard until noon today, collecting backpacks and school supplies for underprivileged kids in the area. So great way to give back. And again, the fact that it's at a Walmart, that's what I love so much about it, because it's affordable.
2: Yes.
1: You get way more bang for your buck.
2: Plenty of room in the parking lot to maneuver in and out and get things taken care of. It's just a good, it's such a great thing for a kid. You have no idea how embarrassing or bad it feels if a kid can't go to school and have the same thing that the other kids in class have.
1: Yep.
2: I've always loved these.
1: I know, me too.
2: Always loved these.
1: So again, it's happening at the Walmart in Elk Grove, or I'm sorry, on Elk Grove Boulevard until noon today. Backpacks for SAC with the Sacramento Sheriff.
2: Yeah, if you can stop out, please do. And thank you to everybody that stopped out today in Lincoln at the Easy Company Cafe.
1: Jeez, we had so many people stop by. We love it.
2: We did love it. It was a lot of fun. Thank you very much. And big thank you to Easy Company Cafe for having us out.
1: For real. Thank you to them.
2: What a beautiful little spot. Beautiful little town. It was fun.
1: And that's why we do these. So you do come out and we can meet you.
2: That's right. Yep. So enjoy your weekend. Thank you again if you stopped out. And we will talk to you on Monday.

0: And it's happening at the Walmart in Elk Grove, or I'm sorry, on Elk Grove Boulevard until noon today. Backpacks for Sac with the Sacramento Sheriff.
1: Yeah, if you can stop out, please do. And thank you to everybody that stopped out today in Lincoln at the Easy Company Cafe.
0: Gee, we had so many people stop by. We love it.
1: We did love it. It was a lot of fun. Thank you very much. And big thank you to Easy Company Cafe for having us out.
0: For real. Thank you to them.
1: What a beautiful little spot. Beautiful little town. It was fun.
0: And that's why we do these, so you do come out and we can meet you.
1: That's right. Yep. So enjoy your weekend. Thank you again if you stopped out, and we will talk to you on Monday.

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2: I'm meteorologist Ophelia Young from the KCRA 3 Weather Center on this Friday morning. Today is a weather impact day for returning hot weather. Daytime highs in the foothills will range from upper 90s to low hundreds, and overnight lows will only drop to 70s. Get the latest forecast on the KCRA 3 News and the KCRA 3 app.
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1: 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Just a few more days of this extreme heat, and it's going to cool off next week. Just got to get through the weekend. We got Billy Currington after Luke Combs, Sleepless in a Hotel Room on KHCI.

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2: Happy Friday from the KCRA 3 Weather Center. I'm meteorologist Ophelia Young. Weather continues to heat up, and today is a weather impact day for daytime highs in the upper 90s to low 100s. There will be little overnight relief. Get their latest forecast on the KCRA 3 News and the KCRA 3 app.
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1: I knew I'd see her around. 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

0: So this morning, Mike from North Highlands, he tried to win $1,000 with Cody and Joe in their $1,000 minute to win it.
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0: Now, Mike got that one right, but he didn't get all 10 right.

0: son just turned one, so it'll be his first trip. We're actually looking at planning a trip here in the next year, so it worked out perfect. My name's Cody Craddock from Elk Grove, and I'm going to Disneyland.
1: And now, something you'll never forget. It's your chance to enjoy the seasons of the Disneyland Resort. 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
21: Sacramento, it's Russell Dickerson here. I'm coming back for KNCI's Country in the Park Friday, October 23rd with my boys Bailey Zimmerman, Ian Munsick, Ty Penley. 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

truly believe if more couples learned these lessons earlier in life, there would actually be less divorce. 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I'm going to share with you in about three songs some of the lessons that most couples learn too late.

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0: This is the Disneyland 4 times a day, every Tuesday, Wednesday, and Thursday, 8, noon, 3, and 5. Right here in New Country 105.1 KNCI, local winners only, and you could be that.
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Are you ready to meet George Jetson? New Country 105.1 KHCI. Yeah. There's going to be a live-action Jetsons movie, and we know who's going to star. I'll share that with you in about three

because I honestly figured we'd be, you know, living the Jetsons right now, but I digress. New Country 105.1 KNCI. They're going to be doing a live-action Jetsons movie, and they finally cast George Jetson, the lead role. It's going to be Jim Carrey. Jim Carrey is going to be playing the role of George Jetson. It's KNCI.

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1: Sacramento, it's Russell Dickerson here. I'm coming back for KNCI's Country in the Park Friday, October 23rd with my boys Bailey Zimmerman, Ian Munzik, Ty Penley. 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
1: How'd you get so jaded? Who made you like this?
2: What's up, guys? This is Coe Wetzel here.
3: I was sitting in Nashville, and I hit up Ella about a week before. I said, hey, I'm going to be in town. You want to get together and write? And she's like, yeah. So we got together with Jordan Smith and Ernest. We went to Jordan's place over in Nashville. And Ella and Ern had already kind of been working on this song, I think, probably to a year prior to us getting in the room together. And y'all know they kept humming it and then kept going back to it. I said, we got to finish that. And so we got on it. It didn't take us very long to get it whooped. And yeah, it turned out to be a really cool team.
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0: Now, Mike got that one right, but he didn't get all 10 right. 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
1: What's up, Sacramento? It's Bailey Zimmerman. Just letting y'all know that I will be seeing everybody at KNCI's Country in the Park. 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Love you, bye.

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1: Bailey Zimmerman headlining Country in the Park 2, along with Russell Dickerson. To be honest, either one of them could have headlined. They're both amazing. And you could be there October 23rd. Get those tickets, CITPFest.com.

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1: Son just turned one, so it'll be his first trip. We're actually looking at planning a trip here in the next year, so it worked out perfect. My name's Cody Craddock from Elk Grove, and I'm going to Disneyland.
0: And now, something you'll never forget. It's your chance to enjoy the seasons of the Disneyland Resort. 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

2 coming your way Friday, October 23rd, Heart Health Park. Bailey Zimmerman going to be headlining that show, along with Russell Dickerson and many more. 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
3: Hi,

The triple digits sticking around through the end of the weekend, and then early next week, highs in the mid-90s. Then later next week, it's supposed to drop into the 80s. I don't know if I believe that or not. It's kind of hard to believe that next week's going to be the 80s when I'm melting. It's KNCI.

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1: Sacramento, it's Russell Dickerson here. I'm coming back for KNCI's Country in the Park Friday, October 23rd with my boys Bailey Zimmerman, Ian Munzik, Ty Penley. 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WrestleMania is coming for you. I don't

0: R2 artist Russell Dickerson in a recent interview talked about his Mount Rushmore of country music. Now, he couldn't decide between Tim McGraw and Keith Urban, but on that list, he wanted to add Garth Brooks, George Strait, and then ended it with Shania Twain. He said that's controversial. I don't think it's controversial at all. Let's get into it.
1: 17, you don't think that much about life. 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

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I'm going to share with you some of the most damaging statements and phrases

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The you make me feel and just like fill in the blank there or shut up. 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And finally, this is

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It is New Country 105.1 KNCI. It's AJ McGuire. Thank you for the latest soundtrack for your day. Disneyland passes, they return next week. Make a note of this. 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

Mother Nature, please tell me it's true. We get through this weekend. It looks like starting Monday, we're back down into the 90s through next week and upper 80s. Are we done with our triple digits? Let's hope so. I don't want to jinx this, though, either. It's KNCI.

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1: Sacramento, it's Russell Dickerson here. I'm coming back for KNCI's Country in the Park Friday, October 23rd with my boys Bailey Zimmerman, Ian Munzik, Ty Penley. 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
1: I started dating this guy, 4 months ago. 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I can't wait.
0: That's a really big step to go meet the family. Are you ready for it?
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0: 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Hard to believe how fast this year is going by, but specifically the 23rd of October, Country in the Park 2. 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

0: Disney passes for you to win next week, Tuesday, Wednesday, and Thursday, all part of KNCI Summer of Freedom. It's AJ McGuire, Cindy, and Natomas. When was the last time you took a trip to Disneyland?
1: I was actually there a couple of weekends ago.
0: Well, this is what you need. You need good karma in your life, it sounds like. So if you win the tickets next week, you should probably give them to somebody else.
1: Oh, yeah, I'll take my word.

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0: KNCI. I'm AJ. What do you got planned this weekend?
1: My birthday's on Monday, so I am doing all the things.
0: Well, look at you. Happy early birthday. And what do you got planned then?
1: Spa day, and then we're going to go see The Odyssey.
0: My teenagers want to go see that too, and so do I, but they wanted to go to the 4D theater where the seats shake and all that stuff.
1: Oh, my God. You know, I thought about it, but I get motion sickness. I don't know. I think I'm going to pass.
0: Now, I hear you on that because I don't think I want to watch a movie either where I have to take a Dramamine beforehand.
1: Yeah.
2: On a lost and lonely highway, paying for my sins. If heaven saw me out last Friday, a lying in me.

There was a very heroic story involving three teenage boys this week who were in the right place at the right time and saved some lives. I'll fill you in on the details coming up in just two songs. It's KNCI.

talk about being in the right place at the right time. There are three teenage heroes in Virginia who have made headlines after saving a family's life. It's New Country 105.1 KNCI. Check out this story. These guys were actually trying to make the high school golf team, and they were practicing on a golf course when they heard screams coming from a lake nearby. They rushed down to the bank and realized that there was two adults and a very small child, only 3 years old, whose kayak had capsized, and they were panicking in the water, drowning. These three boys dropped their golf clubs, jumped in the lake, swam over 100 yards, rescued all three of them, and swam back, all before first responders showed up. Parents were in tears. They thanked them for saving their lives, especially their child. There are so many unique things that happened in this story, including three individuals in the water and three teenage boys who came to their rescue. Oh, by the way, they also ended up making their high school golf team.

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Country of the Park 2 headliner Bailey Zimmerman October 23rd, along with Russell Dickerson, Ian Munsick, Trey Pendley, and more. It is going to be so much fun and cooler temperatures, too. How about that? 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